keep on pushing, babe, like I've never known before. No, you want a crazy child, I just wanna see you on the floor. Want a superstitious woman.

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1: 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About to check outside the game. You know what I'm talking about. Just let me know if you wanna go to that whole mile on the range. 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

0: 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I died and you watched. I died and you walked by and said, no, I'm dead.
1: 101.1 WKQX HD2 Chicago. The Loop.